0: 94.1.
1: Hate to give the satisfaction asking how you're doing now. 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I see the parties and diamonds sometimes when I close my eyes. 6 months of torture you sold to some forbidden paradise. 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

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New York City is the place where they said, hey, babe, take a walk on the wild.

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1: Yeah.
0: Moving, doing it, you know.
1: Yeah.
0: Can I count it off?
1: Go ahead.
0: One, two, three,

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1: Yes, don't turn your back on me, baby. 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
0: Jamás te daremos la espalda. 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